0: Bring back that.
1: Bring back that.
0: Bring back that.
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They did for self. You're not your fucking ancestors. Only thing you think about is yourself. 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Them people was resisting. Them people was making statements. Them people was changing shit. 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
1: Yo, General, yo, I'm gonna tell me about something, man, for love, love.

Andrew Blocks. Yo, G Skull. True story, though. I know the thing got from Saint Thomas.

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You put water into a bottle, it becomes the bottle. You put it in a teapot, it becomes the teapot. Now water can flow.

0: these other people who don't write, they're excluded. 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It's for me and other graffiti writers that we can read.
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